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If you entertaining tonight or you feel like a few, make your way over there to Lion Liquor at Davina House at Vuna Road. We've got Maka, your very own friendly island lager, Steinlager, proud sponsors of the All Blacks since 1986, beer of world champions, and the award-winning Villa Maria wine, both red and white. Remember, if you entertaining or wanting to have a few, come on down to Lion Liquor at Davina House on Vuna Road.

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0: Like she wants to mess around.

Welcome, welcome. It is now time for your Drive Time Show with Jones Industry. Going out to everybody out there. 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Pe mo whee, pe mo soa nasi. Pe mo Jones Industry. I whee e he tau Drive Time Show.

Beautiful song going out to everybody out there in the Kingdom of Tonga with Jones Industry. 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We're located in Dufour, opposite our petrol station, which is Sonasi petrol station, and you won't miss us. 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

Beautiful song coming up to the end of the month, for the month of August, getting faster the year. We've got September coming up very soon. But in the meantime, in between time, go over there to Jones Industry for any of your building supply. You cannot go wrong with Jones. And also to everybody out there in Kinamatonga, keep it going with Jones Industry. Atuia, ki he tonga katoa, Bema Drive Time Show.

Our last round with Jones Industry, Bermudafungi Faske Gigway. It is the last round with Jones, but not the last round with our Drive Time show. So make sure you make your way over there to Jones Industry, Bermudafungi Faske Gigway. Kamai atuenia, ketonga kotoa. Kamai, etau poka masona si.

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This promotion is on. 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And it's where? 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

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Good music. Good music joining us to everybody out there. Reminding everybody out there. 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Big orange building. It says PTH Pacific Timber and Hardware. And your drive time show. Hope this selection of music gives you a good time in whatever it is that you're listening. 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

Welcome, welcome. It is now time for your Drive Time Show with Jones Industry. Going out to everybody out there. Mantua tonga katoa, whenga tiki soa nasi. 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Ke tokoina tika motor i he ngāwe, ke ro tonga whakahoko koe ki ai, he taimini. Pe mo whee, pe mo soa nasi, pe mo Jones Industry. I whee e he tau Drive Time Show.

Beautiful song going out to everybody out there in the Kingdom of Tonga with Jones Industry. Do not forget to everybody out there, make your way over there to Jones for all your building and DIY supply. 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We're located in Dafoa, opposite our petrol station, which is Soanasi petrol station, and you won't miss us. 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

beautiful song coming up to the end of the month, for the month of August, getting fast of the year. We've got September coming up very soon. But in the meantime, in between time, go over there to Jones Industry for any of your building supply. You cannot go wrong with Jones. And also to everybody out there in Kinama Tonga, keep it going with Jones Industry. Atuia, ki he tonga katoa, Bema Drive Time Show.

Our last round with Jones Industry, Bermuda Funky Fasque Gigway. It is the last round with Jones, but not the last round with our Drive Time show. So make sure you make your way over there to Jones Industry, Bermuda Funky Fasque Gigway. Kamai atu in ya, ke tonga katoa. Kamai, e tau poka masona si.

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And this is our last round with our Drive Time show. Hope you guys have a good evening this evening, and hope you enjoy the selection of music. You'll be hearing from me again later on, tomorrow morning, with our breakfast show with Lipe Ofatu, and have a good evening.

I truly believe that the only way that we can survive as a race, as a people, is through transition. We have to be in transition, therefore we can adjust to the time.

I'm Fifita. 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Grooving to the tunes. Feeling like a gem. Beats thumping. 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Every track playing. Got my head nodding. Hip-hop and R&B. Always on the go. 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

It's time with PDH Pacific Timber and Hardware, reminding everybody out there in the Kilimanjaro, plumbing clearances sell at 60% off, up to 60% off with PDH Pacific Timber and Hardware from today, the 24th of August, all the way to Saturday, the 29th of August. This promotion is on. Up to 60% off any of our kitchen sink, shower head, air condition, shower curtains, etc. over there at PDH Pacific Timber and Hardware. 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And as well, it is PDH, Pacific Timber and Hardware, and your Drive Time Show.

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Good music. Good music joining us, everybody out there. 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Reminding everybody that we're located in Halatau Fahau, in the heart of Nuku'alofa, big orange building. It says PTH Pacific Timber and Hardware. And your drive time show. 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

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The cups, the couplings, the tees, the elbows, the all of that. 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We're at PDH, Pacific Timber and Hardware.

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Welcome, welcome. It is now time for your Drive Time Show with Jones Industry. Going out to everybody out there. 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Ke tokoinet ka motor i he ngau e koe ro tonga whakahoko koe ki ai he taimini. Pemo whee, pemo e soa nasi, pemo Jones Industry. I whee e he tau Drive Time Show.

Beautiful song going out to everybody out there in the Kingdom of Tonga with Jones Industry. 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We're located in Dufour, opposite our petrol station, which is Soanasi petrol station, and you won't miss us. 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

Beautiful song coming up to the end of the month, for the month of August, getting faster the year. We've got September coming up very soon. But in the meantime, in between time, go over there to Jones Industry for any of your building supply. You cannot go wrong with Jones. And also to everybody out there in Kinamatonga, keep it going with Jones Industry. Atuia, ki he tonga katoa, Bema Drive Time Show.

our last round with Jones Industry, but it is the last round with Jones, but not the last round with our Drive Time show. 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

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A good song hitting you at the right time can boost your morale, and I hope the songs that I've been playing for you this afternoon hit you in the right time to make sure that you feel good about your afternoon. M&J Water Tank, our phone number 26659. 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And this is our last round with our Drive Time show. Hope you guys have a good evening this evening, and hope you enjoy the selection of music. You'll be hearing from me again later on, tomorrow morning, with our breakfast show with Lipe Ofatu, and have a good evening.

I truly believe that the only way that we can survive as a race, as a people, is through transition. We have to be in transition, therefore we can adjust to the time.

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Feeling like a gem. Beats thumping. 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Every track playing. Got my head nodding. 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Always on the go. 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

0: What a beautiful song going out to everybody out there in the Kinamatonga joining us in our breakfast show. 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Ribe every now and then, every now and then, used to be every now and then, but now it's every then and then. 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
0: Every now and then, I mean every then and then. 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
1: Ki ilonga e dagi ngutu

0: What a beautiful song going out to everybody out there in the Kingdom of Tonga joining us in our breakfast show. Go yet here, Bumbogini, with Joy Coast Small Industry, but my house of Tonga, Lipika, Hamakoka, but my Joy Go.
1: Fabanata Dibe, now don't look no more, my own Angalo down my Malanga way. Ma and then the Flanga way, Talosisinga way, go down, Overlonga way, go down my Vesinga way, so safety, put in my Mount Gotoya, but my Joy Go House of Tonga, I be focused more in this center in my family.

0: What a beautiful song. That was Billy Joel with Piano Man joining us in our breakfast show. Go yet here, Bumbungani, but my Joy Co Small Industry, but my House of Tonga, I don't know. I think I could Joy Go with the fact that I know where they love a Tony Mufiga here. The fact of safety, Ripe.
1: Eon Famanata Dibe, Manadu Yetaukoa, Monga Agigoya, Kiono Mopi, Mopafu Goya Tailamaka, Ogunetta, Mate Immunibe Bacteria, Belgnam Lele, Maa Mofanfofa Albito, Goko Google Fima, Mama Herita Nima, or Ogherita Wanoa, Molita Google Fima, O, Bemi. Joy Go House of Tonga, and pay for Kismo in the center in Mauwhanga.
0: And talking about safety to everybody out there, Tonga Tourism clarified a whale watching boat incident Friday last week, the 21st of August. Tonga Tourism has clarified that the vessel, which collapsed and sunk while carrying out New Zealand Anglican Church delegates on Friday, 21st of August, was not licensed or authorized by the ministry to conduct whale watching or whale swimming activities. The incident occurred in the water between Fafa and Malinoa Islands in Tongatapu. Several passengers were briefly hospitalized, but no serious injuries were reported. The ministry confirmed that all registered vessels operating under the license whale watching and swimming operations in Tongatapu that they returned safely with no related incidents. The ministry also acknowledged licensed operators Deep Blue Diving and Tahi Tonga for responding to the emergency and assisting with the rescue. Paramedic from New South Wales who were in Tonga for the Rotary International training event were also involved in the response. Following the incident, Tonga Tourism remind operators to ensure vessels carrying the required safety and communications equipment and that all whale watching and swimming activities comply with Tonga laws and licensing requirements. Visitors who also encouraged to book whale watching experience only through licensed operators with trained guide and approach safely and appropriate safety equipment. The ministry said that the incident remains under review and appropriate actions are taken where necessary. For all the visitors, international visitors, tourists, more importantly, they have to visit my koki over here. 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
0: every morning me and lipe give you some stories and some news hopefully we entertain you ma fatua go
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0: ko tu ia ke mo ko tu be mo hitu a tu be mo hitu a
1: dai ko e lo lo e follow e hoa stand big fuck
0: stand big back mai ah but me and Lipe give you stories and stuff to entertain you and hopefully you guys can lean on those stories just to make it a better morning remember the right song hitting you at the right time can boost your morale also The right story can hit you at the right time, can make you happy. Make you happy? The right story hitting you at the right time. Eh?
1: The right story hit the right time.
0: But we can hope that you can lean on the entertainment every single morning to make your morning better and the rest of your day better. Like Bill Weaver, lean on me, lean on. The Lali Noah and Breakfast Crew.
1: Mari.
0: Lala and Lipe. Lean on us.
1: Ovato.
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